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8: Slight chance of thunderstorms overnight. Otherwise, mainly cloudy skies expected. Lows dip down to about 59. Winds out of the southwest.

0: around 5 miles an hour. High temperatures reach up to 78. Wednesday, sunshine mixed with clouds at times. Chance of thunderstorms. Wednesday night, lows level off around 58, partly cloudy skies. Daytime highs approaching 72. Thursday, with a chance for storms. 77, sunshine mixed with clouds at times. Friday, right now, 73.
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7: Slight chance of thunderstorms overnight. Otherwise, mainly cloudy skies expected. Lows dip down to about 59. Winds out of the southwest, around 5 miles an hour. High temperatures reach up to 78. Wednesday, sunshine mixed with clouds at times. Chance of thunderstorms Wednesday night. Lows level off around 58. Partly cloudy skies. Daytime highs approaching 72 Thursday with a chance for storms. 77, sunshine mixed with clouds at times Friday. Right now, 73.
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3: Slight chance of thunderstorms overnight. Otherwise, mainly cloudy skies expected. Lows dip down to about 59. Winds out of the southwest around 5 miles an hour. High temperatures reach up to 78. Wednesday, sunshine mixed with clouds at times. Chance of thunderstorms Wednesday night. Lows level off around 58. Partly cloudy skies. Daytime highs approaching 72 Thursday with a chance for storms. 77, sunshine mixed with clouds at times Friday. Right now, 73.
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5: Slight chance of thunderstorms overnight. Otherwise, mainly cloudy skies expected. Lows dip down to about 59. Winds out of the southwest around 5.

0: miles an hour. High temperatures reach up to 78. Wednesday, sunshine mixed with clouds at times. Chance thunderstorms. Wednesday night, lows level off around 58. Partly cloudy skies. Daytime highs approaching 72. Thursday, with a chance for storms. 77, sunshine mixed with clouds at times. Friday. Right now, it's 72 degrees.
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3: Slight chance of thunderstorms overnight. Otherwise, cloudy skies expected. Lows dip down to about 59. Winds out of the southwest around 5 miles per hour. Daytime highs approaching 78 Wednesday. Sunshine mixed with clouds at times. Partly cloudy skies Wednesday night. Chance for storms. Lows dip down to about 58. Chance for storms Thursday. Daytime highs approaching 72. 77. Sunshine mixed with clouds at times Friday. Currently, it's 70 degrees.
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5: Chance of thunderstorms
6: overnight, otherwise cloudy skies expected. Lows dip down to about 59. Winds out of the southwest around 5 miles per hour. Daytime highs approaching 78. Wednesday, sunshine mixed with clouds at times. Partly cloudy skies Wednesday night. Chance for storms. Lows dip down to about 58. Chance for storms Thursday. Daytime highs approaching 72. 77. Sunshine mixed with clouds at times Friday. Right now it's 70 degrees.
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4: Chance of thunderstorms overnight, otherwise cloudy skies expected. Lows dip down to about 59. Winds out of the southwest around 5 miles per hour. Daytime highs approaching 78 Wednesday. Sunshine mixed with clouds at times. Partly cloudy skies Wednesday night. Chance for storms. Lows dip down to about 58. Chance for storms Thursday. Daytime highs approaching 72. 77. Sunshine mixed with clouds at times Friday. Right now it's 70 degrees.
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5: Slight chance of thunderstorms overnight. Otherwise, cloudy skies expected. Lows dip down to about 59. Winds out of the southwest around 5 miles per hour. Daytime highs approaching 78 Wednesday. Sunshine mixed with clouds at times. Partly cloudy skies Wednesday night. Chance for storms. Lows dip down to about 58. Chance for storms Thursday. Daytime highs approaching 72. 77. Sunshine mixed with clouds at times. Friday. Currently, it's 70 degrees.
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2: Slight chance of thunderstorms overnight. Otherwise, cloudy skies expected. Lows dip down to about 59. Winds out of the southwest around 5 miles per hour. Daytime highs approaching 78 Wednesday. Sunshine mixed with clouds at times. Partly cloudy skies Wednesday night. Chance for storms. Lows dip down to about 58. Chance for storms Thursday. Daytime highs approaching 72. 77. Sunshine mixed with clouds at times Friday. Currently, it's 70 degrees.
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5: Chance of thunderstorms overnight, otherwise cloudy skies expected. Lows dip down to about 59. Southwesterly winds around 5 miles per hour. Daytime highs approaching 78. Wednesday, sunshine mixed with clouds at times. Chance of thunderstorms Wednesday night, lows level off around 58, partly cloudy skies. Chance of rain showers Thursday, high temperatures reach up to 72. 77, sunshine mixed with clouds at times Friday. Right now, 68.
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2: Chance of thunderstorms overnight. Otherwise, cloudy skies expected. Lows dip down to about 59. Southwesterly winds around 5 miles per hour. Daytime highs approaching 78 Wednesday. Sunshine mixed with clouds at times. Chance of thunderstorms Wednesday night. Lows level off around 58. Partly cloudy skies. Chance of rain showers Thursday. High temperatures reach up to 72. 77. Sunshine mixed with clouds at times Friday. Right now, 68.
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1: 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It's local.
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3: Slight chance for storms overnight. Otherwise, mainly cloudy skies expected. Lows dip down to about 59. Westerly winds around 5 miles per hour. Daytime highs approaching 79. Wednesday, sunshine mixed with clouds at times. Slight chance for storms. Wednesday night, lows level off around 58. Partly cloudy skies. Temperatures a bit below average Thursday and Friday, with highs from the low 70s to the upper 70s. Chance for storms Thursday. Right now, it's 68 degrees.
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1: 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We recently offered a river cruise to the Netherlands. 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
1: Slight chance for storms overnight. Otherwise, mainly cloudy skies expected. Lows dip down to about 59. Westerly winds around 5 miles per hour. Daytime highs approaching 79. Wednesday, sunshine mixed with clouds at times. Slight chance for storms. Wednesday night, lows level off around 58. Partly cloudy skies. Temperatures a bit below average Thursday and Friday, with highs from the low 70s to the upper 70s. Chance for storms Thursday. Right now, it's 68 degrees.
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1: Slight chance for storms overnight. Otherwise, mainly cloudy skies expected. Lows dip down to about 59. Westerly winds around 5 miles per hour. Daytime highs approaching 79. Wednesday, sunshine mixed with clouds at times. Slight chance for storms. Wednesday night, lows level off around 58. Partly cloudy skies. Temperatures a bit below average Thursday and Friday, with highs from the low 70s to the upper 70s. Chance for storms Thursday. Right now, it's 68 degrees.
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1: Slight chance for storms overnight. Otherwise, mainly cloudy skies expected. Lows dip down to about 59. Westerly winds around 5 miles per hour. Daytime highs approaching 79. Wednesday, sunshine mixed with clouds at times. Slight chance for storms. Wednesday night, lows level off around 58. Partly cloudy skies. Temperatures a bit below average Thursday and Friday, with highs from the low 70s to the upper 70s. Chance for storms Thursday. Right now, it's 68 degrees.
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1: Mainly cloudy skies overnight with a slight chance for storms. Lows around 59. Winds out of the west around 5 miles per hour. Sunshine mixed with clouds at times Wednesday. Highs level off around 79. Chance of thunderstorms Wednesday night. Lows level off around 58. Partly cloudy skies. Temperatures a bit below average Thursday and Friday with highs from the low 70s to the upper 70s. Chance of rain showers Thursday. Currently 67.
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1: Mainly cloudy skies overnight with a slight chance for storms. Lows around 59. Winds out of the west around 5 miles per hour. Sunshine mixed with clouds at times Wednesday. Highs level off around 79. Chance of thunderstorms Wednesday night. Lows level off around 58. Partly cloudy skies. Temperatures a bit below average Thursday and Friday with highs from the low 70s to the upper 70s. Chance of rain showers Thursday. Currently 67.
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1: 59 overnight under mainly cloudy skies, west winds around 5 miles per hour. Partly cloudy skies Wednesday, high of 79. Chance for storms Wednesday night, lows around 58, partly cloudy skies. Chance of rain showers Thursday, high temperatures reach up to 72. 77, a mix of clouds and sun Friday. Looking further out, 84 Saturday, 94 Sunday, and 92 on Monday. Currently, it's 64 degrees.
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1: 59 overnight under mainly cloudy skies, west winds around 5 miles per hour. Partly cloudy skies Wednesday, high of 79. Chance for storms Wednesday night, lows around 58, partly cloudy skies. Chance of rain showers Thursday, high temperatures reach up to 72. 77, a mix of clouds and sun Friday. Looking further out, 84 Saturday, 94 Sunday, and 92 on Monday. Currently, it's 64 degrees.
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7: Sunshine mixed with clouds at times today, with daytime highs approaching 79. Northwest winds 5 to 10 miles per hour. Slight chance of thunderstorms tonight. Lows dip down to about 58. Mainly cloudy skies expected. Cloudy skies tomorrow. Slight chance for showers. 72. Upper 70s, Friday, much warmer, on Saturday, with highs in the mid-80s. A peek at the extended shows, 94, Sunday, 92, Monday, and 91, on Tuesday. Right now, it's 63 degrees.
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8: Sunshine mixed with clouds at times today, with daytime highs approaching 79. Northwest winds 5 to 10 miles per hour. Slight chance of thunderstorms tonight. Lows dip down to about 58. Mainly cloudy skies expected. Cloudy skies tomorrow. Slight chance for showers. 72. Upper 70s. Friday, much warmer. On Saturday, with highs in the mid 80s. A peek at the extended shows. 94 Sunday, 92 Monday, and 91 on Tuesday. Right now, it's 63 degrees.
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1: Here's a check of your latest local and state news. I'm Ryan Kumpf. City leaders have officially launched the process of developing the City of Columbus fiscal year 2026-27 budget, beginning a months-long effort that will establish priorities, guide investments, and determine how resources are allocated across essential services, infrastructure projects, and community programs. The process formally began June 15th during an open budget workshop within the Capital Improvement Program. Non-discretionary projects include essential investments that must be funded to maintain critical infrastructure and services such as road improvements, utility upgrades, and safety-related projects. Discretionary capital improvement program projects, meanwhile, are improvements that warrant policy discussion and prioritization by the mayor and city council. These projects may include quality of life enhancements, recreational amenities, and other community-focused initiatives. Funding for many of these projects come from the city's 1% local sales tax, along with grants and other funding sources that support annual capital investments throughout the community.
2: Sunshine mixed with clouds at times today, with daytime highs approaching 79. Northwest winds 5 to 10 miles per hour. Slight chance of thunderstorms tonight. Lows dip down to about 58. Mainly cloudy skies expected. Cloudy skies tomorrow. Slight chance for showers. 72. Upper 70s Friday. Much warmer on Saturday with highs in the mid 80s. A peek at the extended shows, 94 Sunday, 92 Monday, and 91 on Tuesday. Right now, 64. Clear 101.

0: That is George Burge here on the Morning Buzz with Mind on You. Kevin McNabb here. My mind is nowhere in particular. How about you, Taryn Wiegand?
1: Nowhere in particular. Didn't go to sleep very easily last night. Uh-oh. So.
0: Well, it's a Wednesday, early morning, and we are going to have a Clear Community Spotlight guest coming up in the 8 a.m. hour. That'll be Vincent LeBoy of Columbus Champions. Look forward to having him in the studio. Until then, got more of your best music variety, news, and sports coming your way here on The Morning Buzz.
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0: Liam Holm here on Clear 101. Time right now for us to check out what you can do when you are not home. In other words, take a look at our community calendar as we look at some events going on. And these reminders on the calendar brought to you by Grace Jewelry now through June 30th. 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Today at the Columbus Public Library, they've got archery at 2 p.m., also staffed marker space hours from 2 to 5 p.m. at the library downtown. And at the Eagles here in Columbus for tonight, it is Burger Night.
1: Wowee. 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
1: That is Ed Sheeran here on the Morning Buzz. Kevin along with Taryn, and Taryn has a look at what we can celebrate on this 24th day of June.
2: Today is International Fairy Day,
1: okay.
2: Midsummer, Farmer Day, National Day of Joy.
1: Wait, how can this be midsummer when we just had the first day of summer on June 21st?
2: I think that midsummer is a different thing from the summer solstice. Don't ask me. I just looked at the website.
1: Yeah, but I mean, midsummer would be like mid-summer.
2: I don't know. Oh, yeah.
1: I don't know. Early August, late July, maybe?
2: But I have absolutely no clue. I just found this on the website.
1: I know.
2: It is also National Parchment Day, National Pralines Day, to go with your pecan sandies from yesterday.
1: Yeah, I was going to take a photo with my phone of my pecan sandies, and then something came up at home where I was going to send it to you, text it to you. I've got the ones, well, I alternated, because last time I bought them, I got the pecan sandies, but they make a classic without the pecans.
2: Mm.
1: Maybe you'd like those better.
2: Probably, because I don't like pecans, okay. But my dad likes pecans.
1: Well, I got the pecan sandies that actually have the pecans. They make sandies, I guess, that are just the classics without the pecans. But I think those are a little more boring.
2: I'd say this probably would just be flavorless and sad.
1: No, they have a flavor. They kind of taste a little bit like Christmas
2: cookies. It's the flavor
1: sadness. Without the pecans. Anyhow.
2: It is also Swim a Lap Day and Upcycling Day.
1: All right. Thank you very much.
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1: The Columbus Owens Wealth Advisors Reds went 1-1 in a triangular Tuesday night at Pawnee Park. The Reds were edged by Kearney 8-7 in six innings before downing Bellevue West 13-5 in six frames. Columbus's American Legion Reserve League team is 7-11. The Reds will host Elkhorn South today with first pitch set for 5:30. The Nebraska men's basketball team announced Tuesday that freshman Colin Rice suffered a broken bone in his right hand during a team workout this week. The injury will sideline Rice for the remainder of the summer practices. Rice will wear a protective splint for approximately 6 weeks. It's hoped he'll be cleared to return to full activity when the Huskers resume workouts in late August. The 6'7" wing came to NU from the same Iowa high school that produced Price Sanford. The Lindsay Event Center will host the Rivalry Reunion, a co-ed alumni volleyball tournament and party on Saturday, August 8th. The goal of the new event is to bring former classmates, teammates, and rival schools back together for a day of friendly volleyball, music, food, trucks, drinks, and reviving great memories. The event is open to alumni from several area communities, including Albion, Clarkson, Genoa, Howells, Humphrey, Lee, Lindsay, Monroe, and others. Co-ed teams may have no more than 3 males on the court at one time, and all female teams are welcome. Teams can register now and submit their final roster by July 24th. 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Memorial Stadium and Upper Deck Golf announced Tuesday that a unique golf event is coming to the stadium. Tee times are available October 16th and 17th, giving participants an exclusive opportunity to play a round of golf inside Nebraska Stadium. As part of the Upper Deck Golf event, tee boxes will be set up throughout the stadium with custom greens on the field below. It's the first time Memorial Stadium has hosted the event, which will also include music, cold drinks, and food. Tee times will be available from 7 a.m. to 9 p.m. on both days. Registration for the tee times opens in September, but you can register now for early access. For more information and to book a tee time, visit upperdeckgolf.com/memorial-stadium. The players selected in yesterday's first round of the 2026 NBA draft were BYU freshman forward A.J. DeBonsa. He went with the number one overall pick to the Washington Wizards. The Utah Jazz followed by choosing Kansas freshman guard Darren Peterson with the number two pick. Memphis took Duke freshman forward Cameron Boozer at number three. That's sports. I'm Kevin McNamara.
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0: to receive an honorary MA degree from Howard University. June 24th, 1940, TV cameras were used for the first time in a political convention as the Republicans convened in Philadelphia. 1964, the Federal Trade Commission announced that starting in 1965, cigarette manufacturers would be required to include warnings on their packaging about the harmful effects of smoking. And it was on this date in 1997, the Air Force released a report titled The Roswell Report, Case Closed. It dismissed the claims that an alien spacecraft had crashed in Roswell, New Mexico in 1947.
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7: Here's a check of your latest local and state news. I'm Ryan Kumpf. City leaders have officially launched the process of developing the City of Columbus fiscal year 2026-27 budget, beginning a months-long effort that will establish priorities, guide investments, and determine how resources are allocated across essential services, infrastructure projects, and community programs. The process formally began June 15th during an open budget workshop within the Capital Improvement Program. Non-discretionary projects include essential investments that must be funded to maintain critical infrastructure and services such as road improvements, utility upgrades, and safety-related projects. Discretionary capital improvement program projects, meanwhile, are improvements that warrant policy discussion and prioritization by the mayor and city council. These projects may include quality of life enhancements, recreational amenities, and other community-focused initiatives. Funding for many of these projects come from the city's 1% local sales tax, along with grants and other funding sources that support annual capital investments throughout the community.
8: Sunshine mixed with clouds at times today, with daytime highs approaching 79. Northwest winds 5 to 10 miles per hour. Slight chance of thunderstorms tonight, lows dip down to about 58, mainly cloudy skies expected. Cloudy skies tomorrow, slight chance for showers, 72. Upper 70s Friday, much warmer on Saturday, with highs in the mid 80s. A peek at the extended shows, 94 Sunday, 92 Monday, and 91 on Tuesday. Right now, it's 65 degrees.
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0: Just a Fool, Christina Aguilera, along with Blake Shelton. It is The Morning Buzz.
1: With Kevin and Taryn.
0: And we're going to hear more of the best music variety for you this hour. That's coming up from Matt Carney, Camila Cabello, True Heart, and lots of other good stuff.
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0: Lady Gaga, along with Bruno Mars. It is time for Tara to let us know what kind of odd news story we have du jour.
1: Well, a skateboarder traveled from California to Florida in just 39 days in an attempt to break his very own Guinness World Record.
0: That's pretty quick.
1: Chad Caruso made the journey of more than 3,000 miles from Venice Beach, California to Jacksonville, Florida between May 1st and June 8th, averaging 72 miles a day.
0: Wow, on a skateboard.
1: He said his latest trip was about both breaking his own record and celebrating 10 years of sobriety, and that skateboarding was the one thing that kept him out of trouble.
0: Huh.
1: So yeah, he broke his very own Guinness World Record, and it doesn't tell me what his previous one was, but the new one is 39 days.
0: That is quick. And he wound up in a town I lived in for a couple of years, Jacksonville.
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1: The Columbus Owens Wealth Advisors Reds went 1-1 in a triangular Tuesday night at Pawnee Park. The Reds were edged by Kearney 8-7 in six innings before downing Bellevue West 13-5 in six frames. Columbus's American Legion Reserve League team is 7-11. The Reds will host Elkhorn South today with first pitch set for 5:30. The Nebraska men's basketball team announced Tuesday that freshman Colin Rice suffered a broken bone in his right hand during a team workout this week. The injury will sideline Rice for the remainder of the summer practices. Rice will wear a protective splint for approximately 6 weeks. It's hoped he'll be cleared to return to full activity when the Huskers resume workouts in late August. The 6'7" wing came to NU from the same Iowa high school that produced Price Sanford. The Lindsay Event Center will host the Rivalry Reunion, a co-ed alumni volleyball tournament and party on Saturday, August 8th. The goal of the new event is to bring former classmates, teammates, and rival schools back together for a day of friendly volleyball, music, food trucks, drinks, and reviving great memories. The event is open to alumni from several area communities, including Albion, Clarkson, Genoa, Howells, Humphrey, Lee, Lindsay, Monroe, and others. Co-ed teams may have no more than 3 males on the court at one time, and all female teams are welcome. Teams can register now and submit their final roster by July 24th. 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Tee times are available October 16th and 17th, giving participants an exclusive opportunity to play a round of golf inside Nebraska Stadium. As part of the Upper Deck Golf event, tee boxes will be set up throughout the stadium with custom greens on the field below. It's the first time Memorial Stadium has hosted the event, which will also include music, cold drinks, and food. Tee times will be available from 7 a.m. to 9 p.m. on both days. Registration for the tee times opens in September, but you can register now for early access. 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The players selected in yesterday's first round of the 2026 NBA draft were BYU freshman forward A.J. DeBonsa. He went with the number one overall pick to the Washington Wizards. The Utah Jazz followed by choosing Kansas freshman guard Darren Peterson with the number two pick. Memphis took Duke freshman forward Cameron Boozer at number three. That's sports. I'm Kevin McNamara.
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0: It's time for birthdays and anniversaries here on Clear 101. They're brought to us by Runza. Runza makes it all better. And on this 24th day of June, Taryn has a look at the celebrity birthdays.
1: Today, it is soccer player Lionel Messi's 39th birthday. Actress Mindy Kaling turns 47. Actress Erin Moriarty is 32. Basketball player J.J. Redick is 42. TV show host Ariana Maddox is 41. Soccer player Diego Alves is... I didn't write down how old he is.
0: Oh, it's his birthday anyway.
1: You can look it up. Happy birthday. And actress Liana Ramirez is 28.
0: And we have one person locally celebrating, so guess who's going to Runza? Happy birthday. Actually, we have more than one. I don't know how I'm going to... I know what I'll do. Okay, so there's a few from Columbus Community Hospital celebrating today. The one that I had accidentally crossed out yesterday at the end of the 23rd, we're going to wish her a happy birthday first. It is Wendy Kallhoff. Also, happy birthday to a few others at CCH. Alicia Mueller, Carrie Brock, and Jennifer Kanzbruck. And I'm going to have you...
1: Have me?
0: Pick a number between 1 and 4. I won't tell you which way I'm going with this, but pick a number between 1 and 4.
1: 4.
0: Okay, well, I was going to go from bottom to top, 1 through 4. So that means Wendy Kallhoff, who I accidentally scratched out yesterday, but I did read today, gets to head on over to Runza and have a free combo meal of her choice. I think that's poetic justice for Wendy.
1: It is.
0: Yes. So congratulations, Wendy. Come on in and grab the combo meal card of your choice from Taryn sometime, 9 a.m. to 5 p.m. anyway, and head on over to Runza. And we thank Runza for sponsoring birthdays and anniversaries on Clear 101.
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3: Come enjoy the fun Saturday, July 18th. 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The 2026 Plachotti Fair is bringing the party to Egg Park in Columbus, July 8th through the 12th. From great food and rides to exhibits and big grandstand entertainment, there's something for everyone. 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
3: Here's a check of your latest local and state news. I'm Ryan Kumpf. City leaders have officially launched the process of developing the City of Columbus fiscal year 2026-27 budget, beginning a month-long effort that will establish priorities, guide investments, and determine how resources are allocated across essential services, infrastructure projects, and community programs. The process formally began June 15th during an open budget workshop within the Capital Improvement Program. Non-discretionary projects include essential investments that must be funded to maintain critical infrastructure and services such as road improvements, utility upgrades, and safety-related projects. Discretionary capital improvement program projects, meanwhile, are improvements that warrant policy discussion and prioritization by the mayor and city council. These projects may include quality of life enhancements, recreational amenities, and other community-focused initiatives. Funding for many of these projects come from the city's 1% local sales tax, along with grants and other funding sources that support annual capital investments throughout the community.
4: Sunshine mixed with clouds at times today, with daytime highs approaching 79. Northwest winds 5 to 10 miles per hour. Slight chance of thunderstorms tonight. Lows dip down to about 58. Mainly cloudy skies expected. Cloudy skies tomorrow. Slight chance for showers. 72. Upper 70s Friday. Much warmer on Saturday, with highs in the mid 80s. A peek at the extended shows, 94 Sunday, 92 Monday, and 91 on Tuesday. Right now, it's 65 degrees. Clear.

0: That's Dan Call and Drug Like You, Clear 101. It's the Morning Buzz. Taryn and Kevin, and we're pleased to be joined by Vincent LeBoy. He is with, Columbus Champions is the publication they put out. So welcome, as usual, to our humble abode.
1: Well, Kevin, it's good to see you. Taryn, welcome aboard.
2: Hello, hello.
0: Taryn defeated Vincent in some trivia before we got out here, which he will try and live down the rest of the day.
1: All the important work we have to do before we get on the air.
2: Yes.
0: Now, you're behind a little bit because you were so busy last week, you couldn't make it in. So we need to kind of step back and look at your two champions from
1: May.
0: Last month, I should say.
1: Yeah.
0: Week, last month.
1: May. Yeah.
0: Okay.
1: We were busy last month. Big transition happened in June.
0: Yeah.
1: And so I don't want to pass the two champions we had in May because we had two great ladies in May.
0: Right.
1: And so the first one we had was... Vanessa Oseguera.
0: Yes.
1: And most people say, hey, I know Vanessa. She's the executive director of Keep Fremont Beautiful.
0: She's involved in everything, so everybody knows her.
1: Keep Columbus Beautiful.
0: Right,
1: sorry.
0: Right.
1: What'd you say about her?
0: She's involved in everything, so that's why so many
1: exactly
0: people know her.
1: That's exactly right. Most people know her because she is involved in everything. She's also very passionate about what she does.
0: Yes.
1: What people may not know, though, is she originally was born in Texas, in mm-hmm. Tyler, Texas.
0: Yeah, and she's still a Longhorns fan.
1: So, you know, not all our champions are perfect.
0: Yeah.
1: But she was born in Tyler,
0: that's
1: Texas.
0: Her one flaw.
1: But we love Vanessa. Just our whole organization as a whole. Many of us are familiar with her.
0: Right.
1: And so she was our champion. Fitting, well-deserving champion. And again, it was written, this one was written by Matthew Graham. And it's just told in a different format. Just, I love the way that our storytellers write these stories. Mm-hmm. They do something that AI can't do, and they write a story in a manner that keeps you compelled.
0: Sure.
1: Keeps you interested.
2: Yeah.
1: So
0: sort of like my trivia does.
1: Okay.
0: With all the little hints that
2: yeah,
0: I give.
2: Yeah, the trivia that you lost.
1: No, I lost.
0: He lost.
2: Oh, yeah,
0: I
2: so
0: wasn't
2: you lost.
0: Playing.
1: Oh, yeah, oh, thanks.
0: I
1: thanks,
0: got
1: thanks. Okay. but Vanessa was our first champion in May, so I want to make sure.
0: And that was still an eight-pager.
1: That was still an eight-pager.
0: Because you switched to 12 in June.
1: We did, and after break, we'll talk about the 12 pages,
0: yeah, and that'll be Taryn talking with you about that.
2: Yep, it
1: ooh,
2: will be.
1: Hope you got a bunch of questions ready
0: issues.
1: For me.
0: No, she's just going to wing it like I do.
2: Yep.
1: Okay.
0: So, okay, so you did. Number two
1: so our
0: for May.
1: Second one in May.
0: Another eight-pager.
1: Was Sarah Ellers.
0: Okay.
1: Now, do you know Sarah Ellers?
0: I do not.
1: See, you need to read Champions. That's why we do this. You don't know these people, you need to read
0: well,
1: them.
0: Well, you're going
1: to
0: leave a couple behind today,
1: I
0: right?
1: always do.
0: Okay.
1: I always
0: yeah.
1: do for you guys.
0: I usually peruse them at the front desk there. Yeah.
1: So Sarah Ellers, she grew up in Lincoln, moved here when she was older after her she met her husband. They moved here. But there's funny stories about Sarah, the way it's told.
0: Mm-hmm.
1: This one was really, really well written by Kristen Dahl. The photography also helps tremendously with the story. But Sarah is really into kids.
0: Mm.
1: And I say the word kids, there's a trivia question here for you.
0: Okay.
1: Because there's two type of kids in her story. So the first
0: goats.
1: One would be, how'd you know that one?
0: I don't know.
1: You,
0: well, because kids, come on.
1: He saw a picture.
0: No.
1: Okay. That's one, but before okay. that it was
0: regular
1: children.
0: Kiddies.
1: Yeah, kiddos.
0: Yeah.
1: So just interesting, you know. She knew when she met her husband, right off the bat, that she was going to marry him. She said she came home and told her mom that she was going to marry Jason. And sure enough, I think it was like 6 months later, he proposed to her during a thunderstorm in church. He proposed to her. But right before they got married, she was told they couldn't have kids.
0: Oh.
1: And so they prayed about it, just went on, still got married, did everything they were supposed
0: right.
1: to do. And then kids just started coming. Oh. And they just started having kids.
0: Oh,
1: as,
0: wow.
1: as you can see from the picture, they have a lot of kids.
0: They do. How many is that?
1: That is nine.
0: Nine kids.
1: Yeah.
0: How many goats do they have?
1: Well, I shouldn't say how many goats she has. She does go to a goat farm and spend time with the goats.
0: Okay.
1: But that came later in life.
0: Okay.
1: What I love about, she says, about kids is people ask why we have a big family, she said. It wasn't something we ever planned. We never took, you never look at a pile of gifts and say, that's too many, take some back.
0: Mm.
1: So they just kept having kids, and she loves her kids.
0: Yes.
1: But, you know, a lot of people know Sarah. She worked in many different places, including the Chamber of Commerce. A lot of people know her from the Chamber of Commerce and what she did there. But in May of 2022, she was diagnosed with MS.
0: Oh.
1: And so that changed her life. And so
0: sure.
1: I love the way the story, you know, it doesn't even get into that till we're like halfway through the story.
0: Mm-hmm.
1: It starts talking about her diagnosis and how she handled that and how her life has changed dramatically. And so she still does what she can do. She writes grants. She serves where her health allows. She also mentors through teammates, and she co-leads parts of the 4-H club. So she's still out there doing what she can. So
0: yeah, very cool.
1: Really good. So a lot of people know her and love her. And she's just a lovable person.
0: Yeah.
3: Yeah.
0: Just like Vanessa.
1: Yes, two people in May that were champions.
0: Two banner champions for May. And then June, we got 12-page champions.
1: Yes, and so that was the big transition. We were moving from this 8-page model to the 12-page.
0: That's why you didn't make it here. You were just too busy.
1: That's what I'm going to say. That's what I'm going with. That's what I'm going with. But the transition required not only a redesign of the way it's laid out, but it also required new advertisers, and some of them are small businesses. We were able to get some small businesses in there.
0: Cool.
1: And that took a lot of my time managing those small businesses.
0: Oh, did I give you a hard time? I didn't remember you missed it, actually. But,
1: All right.
0: So we're glad we caught up with you on this part. So let's take a quick break, Vincent, and then Taryn will be back to talk with Vincent LaBoy about the very first two 12-page issues of Columbus Champions that came out this month. And we'll do that in just a couple of minutes here on The Morning Buzz.
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0: Green Day and Still Breathing here on The Morning Buzz. Vincent LaBoy is our Clear Community Spotlight guest, and Taryn Wiegand is going to grill him for this segment.
1: You might want my mic up.
0: I do have your mic up, don't I? Or do I? Oh, no. There you go.
1: There's my mic.
0: There you
1: Hello.
0: Go.
1: So tell me about your champions for June.
2: Yes. So in May, we did two women in honor of Mother's Day. Mm-hmm. In June, we did two men in honor of Father's Day.
0: Makes sense.
2: Yep. We also started our 12-page publication, as we were talking about. Mm-hmm. So we started off with Bob Hausman, who many people know Bob. He was a principal for a number of years. And did you happen to know him?
1: I did not. I went to Emmanuel, not North Park.
2: Okay. So he was a principal at North Park for a number of years. A lot of people know him from there. But he's also been very involved in the community. He's one of our Commodores. He just does a lot of different things besides being a principal.
1: Mm-hmm.
2: And then when he decided to retire from school, it just wasn't right with him. So he wanted to do something. And he went to Columbus Central Community College and started working there.
1: And cool.
2: So he works as an outreach coordinator with the community. And so I think it's a wonderful role for him. He loves it there. He has a phrase that I love to share, and that is, he says, it is our community college, not a community college.
1: You were telling me about that, and I think that's a really nice saying.
2: Yeah, it really changes the perspective of why we have that college here.
1: Yeah. I mean, it does a lot for our community and brings in a lot more people, so yeah.
2: Yeah, and so it's wonderful. He also, after he was our champion, he said, why isn't this on our college, on our campus?
1: Yeah.
2: And I thought to myself, that's a great question. Why isn't it?
0: Yeah.
1: If they have a coffee shop on campus, easy to just grab that and while you're waiting for your coffee.
2: Yes. And so, consequently, Columbus Champions can now be found on CCC. When you talk about distribution points,
0: yeah,
2: that's one of our new ones.
0: That's like about your 63rd or 60 whatever, right?
2: Yeah.
0: A bunch.
2: There's like four spots I have to go to on campus now and drop them off. And it's fun. It's enjoyable. So.
1: So what's the main difference between your 8-page pamphlets and your 12-page ones?
2: Okay, we call them mini publications.
1: Mini
2: we don't
1: publications.
2: Call them pamphlets, but
0: okay.
1: Mini publications.
2: The main difference is, you know, we started out with a redesign on the way it looks so that it reads more enjoyable for our readers. And so we start off with a splash page. So, you know, you open up and when you see that page, you say, look, I'm getting ready to read something pretty exciting.
0: Mm-hmm.
2: So that's
0: mm-hmm.
2: the first thing that we did. We also made a conscious effort to find places for our smaller businesses mm-hmm. in town to participate. We never really had that opportunity before. And so we opened up a few more spots like that. And it doesn't detract from the story. Still flows and reads wonderfully. Now, you mentioned this.
1: I did.
2: We have a wonderful center spread. That is something new.
1: I say, you actually are telling me it's the exact same word count as all your other stories, but the pictures themselves are able to take up more room so you can see them easier.
2: Yeah, so we do. It is the same word count. And yes, you are correct. It is easier to just fill the flow of the story with the 12 pages.
0: Yeah.
2: And so like we did things, like I said, the center spread, the photos are just really more impactful. They're not necessarily bigger. Some of them are still the same size, but they're just more impactful mm-hmm. now. And so like we added different advertisers and we added a new feature.
1: And it's three quick hits. So it tells you a little bit about what the local people that are the champions actually like around town.
2: Yeah, the three quick hits. It's usually something that hit the cutting floor because we just ran out of room in the store. Mm-hmm. We didn't want the stories to be bloated or bigger. So it's something that we highlighted in the story or something that hit the cutting floor.
0: Sure.
1: And then who is your second champion?
2: Yes. And so the next one is Mike Level. And so many people know Mike. I got to tell you. I just kind of go right into this because I'm laughing about it. His family has been teasing Mike because the headline says Michael works his magic. And so they're calling him Magic Mike now.
0: Only makes sense.
2: So I think he's a little embarrassed about it, but I think he kind of loves it too.
1: Yeah.
2: So, so Mike has been around for Columbus for a lifetime, and he actually owns Dale's Roofing now.
1: Oh.
2: And so his story is just a wonderful story about he was diagnosed with non-Hodgkin's lymphoma. Or blood cancer, something that he's worked through throughout his life, but he's also had other challenges. And he talks about, openly talks about getting sober. That was one of the challenges he had. He talks about his health challenges. He talks about some of the different challenges he had in life and how he takes it one day at a time now, and he's just better for it. And so he's done a great job. He also mentions Father Joe, Pastor St. Isidore's.
0: Mm-hmm.
2: He mentions that Pastor Joe made an impact in his life, and so it's just perfect that we, in the center spread, we have a picture of him at St. Isidore, and what they call Father Joe Boulevard.
1: So, that's really nice.
2: Yeah, just a wonderful way to put that together. Again, large family, good story about another one of our champions. I really don't know what else to say other than he ends it, you know, with I'm going to read this. For Level, the story is not about perfection. It's about getting back up, doing the next right thing, and finding himself deeply rooted in the community that's raised him. One roof, one meeting, one prayer, one day at a time.
0: Nice.
2: So I just like that.
1: Yeah, that's really nice. So what local businesses do you have advertising with you now?
2: Yeah, that's great. That list continually changes, actually. We thought we had it stabilized. Mm-hmm. And when you see the July issue, you'll actually see some more new advertisers.
1: Cool.
2: But we're trying to get it stabilized. And so what you'll see in there is you'll see the Columbus Sales Pavilion is one of our advertisers. You'll see Regina's Kitchen. That's one of our new advertisers. She's sponsoring the Three Quick Cakes features. You'll see the Valencia Boutique. They're in there. That's one of our new advertisers. You'll see Janet has been in there. Columbus Bank and Trust has been in there. Our photographers now, they're some of our advertisers as well.
1: Oh.
2: So we have several different ones. There is some, like I said, there's some new ones coming on. We have a new feature that will be in July called Beyond Champions, and that is sponsored by Better and Beyond. So they'll be in here next month, too.
0: Very cool.
1: And where can people find these for the most part, the main locations to find them?
2: Well, we have two different types of locations, the pickup location and the read-it location. And at the read-it locations, those are places like the library. Those are places like the Broken Mug. Those are really good places where a lot of people read them, and I know they read them at the Broken Mug because I always joke about I find coffee spills on some of them or food on some of them. But then pickup locations, you know, we have pickup locations all throughout town, including the biggest one would be Hy-Vee, where a lot of people pick them up from there. We drop them off at Bailey Manufacturing, one of our places that people pick up and take them, and there's just 62 other locations I haven't mentioned.
0: Yeah, you got a bunch. Wow. Well, thanks very much for bopping back in here, and we appreciate seeing you every month.
2: Sounds good. I'll see you next month.
0: Next month.
1: Next month.
0: And it's the last
2: Wednesday
0: of the month. Not the fourth. If there happens to be five, it'll be the fifth.
2: I got it down. Don't you worry about it.
0: No, I'm working on
1: it's
0: myself.
1: It's more for him.
0: Oh, okay. Yeah. I had July and August. Like, I jumped the gun. I would have been expecting you a week early, but
2: I can only imagine what would happen if I didn't show up.
0: It's the last Wednesday.
2: Yes, sir.
0: Well, we're used to you not showing up. That was last.
2: Stop. And we published the first and third Wednesdays, so it's all about Wednesdays.
0: It is. Okay. Well, happy hump day to you.
2: Thank you.
0: Yep. That's Vincent LaBoy. And we are back with more of the best music variety coming up in just a moment here on Clear 101.
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0: Clear 101, and it is the Morning Buzz, and time for us to take a look back at June 24th throughout music history right now. Top five things that happened on this date in the world of music. 1974, Lynyrd Skynyrd's Sweet Home Alabama was released. In 75, Alice Cooper fell off the set of his Welcome to My Nightmare tour in Vancouver, so it lived up to that title. He broke six ribs. In 1992, Billy Joel graduated, finally getting his high school diploma. He didn't graduate with his class originally in 1967 because of a missed English credit. June 24th in 2000, Kiss auctioned off memorabilia from their touring days. The Adams brought in $876,000 on the first day of the two-day event. And it was on June 24th in 2022, the movie Elvis hit theaters. It starred Austin Butler as Presley.
1: For 18 years, the club...
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6: Sunshine mixed with clouds at times today, with daytime highs approaching 79. Northerly winds 5 to 10 miles per hour. Mainly cloudy skies expected. Tonight, slight chance of thunderstorms. Lows dip down to about 58. Cloudy tomorrow, slight chance of rain showers. Daytime highs approaching 72. Highs level off around 77. Friday, under partly cloudy skies. 84 Saturday. Looking further out, 93 Sunday, 92 Monday, and 91 on Tuesday. Right now, 70.

0: That is going to wrap it up for the Morning Buzz on this Wednesday. Time for me to fly. Hopefully you have a great rest of your day. So long for now.
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2: Here's a check of your latest local and state news. I'm Ryan Kumpf. City leaders have officially launched the process of developing the City of Columbus fiscal year 2026-27 budget, beginning a month-long effort that will establish priorities, guide investments, and determine how resources are allocated across essential services, infrastructure projects, and community programs. The process formally began June 15th during an open budget workshop within the Capital Improvement Program. Non-discretionary projects include essential investments that must be funded to maintain critical infrastructure and services such as road improvements, utility upgrades, and safety-related projects. Discretionary capital improvement program projects, meanwhile, are improvements that warrant policy discussion and prioritization by the mayor and city council. These projects may include quality of life enhancements, recreational amenities, and other community-focused initiatives. Funding for many of these projects come from the city's 1% local sales tax, along with grants and other funding sources that support annual capital investments throughout the community.
3: Sunshine mixed with clouds at times today, with daytime highs approaching 79. Northerly winds 5 to 10 miles per hour. Mainly cloudy skies expected tonight. Slight chance of thunderstorms. Lows dip down to about 58. Cloudy tomorrow. Slight chance of rain showers. Daytime highs approaching 72. Highs level off around 77. Friday, under partly cloudy skies. 84, Saturday. Looking further out, 93, Sunday, 92, Monday, and 91 on Tuesday. Right now, 72.

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9: Sunshine mixed with cloudy times today with daytime highs approaching 79. Northerly winds 5 to 10 miles per hour. Mainly cloudy skies expected. Tonight, slight chance of thunderstorms. Lows dip down to about 58. Cloudy tomorrow. Slight chance of rain showers. Daytime highs approaching 72. Highs level off around 77. Friday, under partly cloudy skies. 84 Saturday. Looking further out, 93 Sunday, 92 Monday, and 91 on Tuesday. Right now, 72.

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4: Sunshine mixed with clouds at times today, with daytime highs approaching 79. Northerly winds 5 to 10 miles per hour. Mainly cloudy tonight, slight chance for storms, lows dip down to about 58. Highs around 72. Tomorrow, chance of rain showers. Highs level off around 77. Friday, under partly cloudy skies. 84 Saturday. A peek at the extended shows, 93 Sunday, 92 Monday, and 91 on Tuesday. Right now, it's 73 degrees.

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7: Sunshine mixed with clouds at times today, with daytime highs approaching 79. Northerly winds 5 to 10 miles per hour. Mainly cloudy tonight. Slight chance for storms. Lows dip down to about 58. Highs around 72. Tomorrow, chance of rain showers. Highs level off around 77, Friday, under partly cloudy skies, 84, Saturday. A peek at the extended shows, 93, Sunday, 92, Monday, and 91 on Tuesday. Right now, 75.

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4: Sunshine mixed with clouds at times this afternoon, with daytime highs approaching 79. Northerly winds 5 to 10 miles per hour. Mainly cloudy skies expected. Tonight, slight chance of thunderstorms. Lows dip down to about 58. Cloudy skies expected. Tomorrow, chance of rain showers. Daytime highs approaching 72. Partly cloudy Friday, with highs around 77. 84 Saturday. Taking a look at the extended forecast, 93 Sunday, 92 Monday, and 91 on Tuesday. Right now, it's 77 degrees.

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8: Sunshine mixed with clouds at times this afternoon, with daytime highs approaching 79. Northerly winds 5 to 10 miles per hour. Mainly cloudy skies expected. Tonight, slight chance of thunderstorms. Lows dip down to about 58. Cloudy skies expected. Tomorrow, chance of rain showers. Daytime highs approaching 72. Partly cloudy Friday with highs around 77. 84 Saturday. Taking a look at the extended forecast. 93 Sunday. 92 Monday. And 91 on Tuesday. Currently, it's 75 degrees.
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3: Here's a check of your latest local and state news. 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
4: Three Nebraska mothers filed federal lawsuits Wednesday challenging the state's ban on certified nurse midwife-assisted home births. Amanda Musilek alleged that the law violates their rights by burdening both their religious exercise and their freedom to choose how and where to give birth. In a separate case, Kate Turnus alleges that the ban violates her 14th Amendment right to make intimate decisions about childbirth free from government interference. Nebraska is the only state that bars certified nurse midwives from attending home births, and midwives who do can face felony charges. The lawsuits challenge Nebraska's ban as unconstitutional. A victory would restore home birth freedom to Nebraska families and reaffirm that the government cannot override intimate family decisions without significant justification.
5: Sunshine mixed with clouds at times this afternoon, with daytime highs approaching 79. Northerly winds 5 to 10 miles per hour. Mainly cloudy skies expected. Tonight, slight chance of thunderstorms. Lows dip down to about 58. Cloudy skies expected. Tomorrow, chance of rain showers. Daytime highs approaching 72. Partly cloudy Friday, with highs around 77. 84 Saturday. Taking a look at the extended forecast, 93 Sunday, 92 Monday, and 91 on Tuesday. Currently, it's 75 degrees.
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6: Sunshine mix with closet times this afternoon with daytime highs approaching 79. Northerly winds 5 to 10 miles per hour. Mainly cloudy skies expected. Tonight, slight chance of thunderstorms. Lows dip down to about 58. Cloudy skies expected. Tomorrow, chance of rain showers. Daytime highs approaching 72. Partly cloudy Friday with highs around 77. 84 Saturday. Taking a look at the extended forecast. 93 Sunday. 92 Monday. And 91 on Tuesday. Currently, it's 75 degrees.
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7: 79 this afternoon, under partly cloudy skies, north winds, 5 to 10 miles an hour. Mainly cloudy tonight, slight chance of thunderstorms, lows level off around 58. Cloudy skies expected tomorrow, chance of rain showers, highs level off around 72. A mix of clouds and sun, Friday, with daytime highs approaching 77, 84, Saturday. Looking further out, 93, Sunday, 92, Monday, and 91 on Tuesday. Right now, it's 76 degrees.

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6: ...79 this afternoon, under partly cloudy skies, north winds, 5 to 10 miles an hour. Mainly cloudy, tonight slight chance of thunderstorms, lows level off around 58. Cloudy skies expected, tomorrow chance of rain showers, highs level off around 72. A mix of clouds and sun, Friday, with daytime highs approaching 77, 84, Saturday. Looking further out, 93, Sunday, 92, Monday, and 91 on Tuesday. Right now, it's 76 degrees.

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7: Sunshine mixed with clouds at times this afternoon, with daytime highs approaching 79. North winds 5 to 10 miles an hour. Cloudy skies expected. Tonight, chance of thunderstorms. Lows dip down to about 58. Chance for showers. Tomorrow, highs level off around 72. Cloudy. Partly cloudy Friday with a high of 77. 85 Saturday. A peak at the extended shows. 93 Sunday, 92 Monday, and 91 on Tuesday. Currently, 77.

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10: Sunshine mixed with clouds at times this afternoon, with daytime highs approaching 79. North winds 5 to 10 miles an hour. Cloudy skies expected. Tonight, chance of thunderstorms. Lows dip down to about 58. Chance for showers. Tomorrow, highs level off around 72. Cloudy. Partly cloudy Friday with a high of 77. 85 Saturday. A peak at the extended shows, 93 Sunday, 92 Monday, and 91 on Tuesday. Currently, it's 77 degrees.

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6: Chance thunderstorms tonight. Otherwise, mainly cloudy skies expected. Lows dip down to about 58. North winds around 5 miles an hour. Overcast skies again tomorrow. Chance of rain showers. Highs level off around 72. Chance of rain showers tomorrow night. Low level off around 56. Mainly cloudy skies. Sunshine mixed with clouds at times and dry. Friday, clouds on the increase by Saturday. Upper 70s. Friday, mid 80s by Saturday. Currently 79.

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8: Chance of thunderstorms tonight. Otherwise, mainly cloudy skies expected. Lows dip down to about 58. North winds around 5 miles an hour. Overcast skies again tomorrow. Chance of rain showers. Highs level off around 72. Chance of rain showers tomorrow night. Low level off around 56. Mainly cloudy skies. Sunshine mixed with clouds at times and dry. Friday, clouds on the increase by Saturday. Upper 70s. Friday, mid 80s by Saturday. Currently 79.
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7: Chance thunderstorms tonight. Otherwise, mainly cloudy skies expected. Lows dip down to about 58. Northerly winds around 5 miles an hour. Cloudy skies expected again tomorrow. Chance of rain showers. Highs level off around 72. Slight chance of rain showers tomorrow night. Low level off around 56. Mainly cloudy skies. Partly cloudy skies and dry Friday. Clouds on the increase by Saturday. Upper 70s Friday. Mid 80s by Saturday. Right now, it's 79 degrees.

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Not in this case. 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
2: The Columbus Owens Wealth Advisors Reds went 1-1 in a triangular Tuesday night at Pawnee Park. The Reds were edged by Kearney 8-7 in six innings before downing Bellevue West 13-5 in six frames. Columbus's American Legion Reserve League team is 7-11. The Reds will host Elkhorn South today with first pitch set for 5:30. The Nebraska men's basketball team announced Tuesday that freshman Colin Rice suffered a broken bone in his right hand during a team workout this week. The injury will sideline Rice for the remainder of the summer practices. Rice will wear a protective splint for approximately 6 weeks. It's hoped he'll be cleared to return to full activity when the Huskers resume workouts in late August. The 6'7" wing came to NU from the same Iowa high school that produced Price Sanford. The Lindsay Event Center will host the Rivalry Reunion, a co-ed alumni volleyball tournament and party on Saturday, August 8th. The goal of the new event is to bring former classmates, teammates, and rival schools back together for a day of friendly volleyball, music, food, trucks, drinks, and reviving great memories. The event is open to alumni from several area communities, including Albion, Clarkson, Genoa, Howells, Humphrey, Lee, Lindsay, Monroe, and others. Co-ed teams may have no more than three males on the court at one time, and all female teams are welcome. Teams can register now and submit their final roster by July 24th. 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Memorial Stadium and Upper Deck Golf announced Tuesday that a unique golf event is coming to the stadium. Tee times are available October 16th and 17th, giving participants an exclusive opportunity to play a round of golf inside Nebraska Stadium. As part of the Upper Deck Golf event, tee boxes will be set up throughout the stadium with custom greens on the field below. It's the first time Memorial Stadium has hosted the event, which will also include music, cold drinks, and food. Tee times will be available from 7 a.m. to 9 p.m. on both days. Registration for the tee times opens in September, but you can register now for early access. For more information and to book a tee time, visit upperdeckgolf.com/memorial-stadium. The players selected in yesterday's first round of the 2026 NBA draft were BYU freshman forward A.J. DeBonsa. He went with the number one overall pick to the Washington Wizards. The Utah Jazz followed by choosing Kansas freshman guard Darren Peterson with the number two pick. Memphis took Duke freshman forward Cameron Boozer at number three. That's sports. I'm Kevin McNamb.
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7: Three Nebraska mothers filed federal lawsuits Wednesday challenging the state's ban on certified nurse midwife-assisted home births. Amanda Musilek alleged that the law violates their rights by burdening both their religious exercise and their freedom to choose how and where to give birth. In a separate case, Kate Turnus alleges that the ban violates her 14th Amendment right to make intimate decisions about childbirth free from government interference. Nebraska is the only state that bars certified nurse midwives from attending home births, and midwives who do can face felony charges. The lawsuits challenge Nebraska's ban as unconstitutional. A victory would restore home birth freedom to Nebraska families and reaffirm that the government cannot override intimate family decisions without significant justification.
8: Chance for storms, overnight, otherwise overcast skies. Lows dip down to about 58. Northerly winds around 5 miles an hour. Cloudy skies expected Thursday. Chance of rain showers. High temperatures reach up to 72. Slight chance of rain showers Thursday night. Low level off around 56. Mainly cloudy skies expected. A mix of clouds and sunshine and dry. Friday, clouds on the increase by Saturday. Upper 70s. Friday, mid 80s by Saturday. Right now, it's 77 degrees.

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5: Chance for storms, overnight, otherwise overcast skies. Lows dip down to about 58. Northerly winds, around 5 miles an hour. Cloudy skies expected Thursday. Chance of rain showers, high temperatures reach up to 72. Slight chance of rain showers, Thursday night, low level off around 56. Mainly cloudy skies expected. A mix of clouds and sunshine and dry. Friday, clouds on the increase by Saturday. Upper 70s, Friday, mid 80s by Saturday. Currently 79.
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7: Chance for storms,
8: overnight otherwise overcast skies. Lows dip down to about 58. Northerly winds around 5 miles an hour. Cloudy skies expected Thursday. Chance of rain showers, high temperatures reach up to 72. Slight chance of rain showers Thursday night. Low level off around 56. Mainly cloudy skies expected. A mix of clouds and sunshine and dry Friday. Clouds on the increase by Saturday. Upper 70s Friday. Mid 80s by Saturday. Currently 79.
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6: Chance for storms. Overnight, otherwise, overcast skies. Lows dip down to about 58. Northerly winds around 5 miles an hour. Cloudy skies expected Thursday. Chance of rain showers. High temperatures reach up to 72. Slight chance of rain showers. Thursday night, low level off around 56. Mainly cloudy skies expected. A mix of clouds and sunshine and dry. Friday, clouds on the increase by Saturday. Upper 70s. Friday, mid 80s by Saturday. Currently 79.
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